It's just another night, and I'm staring at the moon. I saw a shooting star and thought of you.

I wonder if you're lonesome tonight. 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Fate had me playing in love with you as my sweetheart. Act one was where we met. I loved you at first glance. You read your lines so cleverly and never missed a cue. Then came act two. You seemed to change. You acted strange. And why, I've never known.

0: Guaraci Menal com Alice Cooper, agora meio-dia 21. 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
1: Dear darling, surprised to hear from me. Bet you're sitting drinking coffee.